Okay, right now I got two VIP tickets to the invite-only Cola game night live at Morongo Resort Casino. It's Friday, October 16th. 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

0: Let's get another Cola winner.
1: Oh, look at that. Joe Mills just won his way to Cola's game night at Morongo.
2: Awesome. Thank you so much. Yeah, I've been trying so hard. We want to come and meet you and enjoy the party.
1: It's going to be so much fun. Yeah.
2: I know. 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I've been trying every night to get through, and I finally got through.
1: Well, Joe, I remember you called me once, and you're like, okay, Freddie.

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Send a shout out to Earth, Wind, and Fire for re-entering the Billboard Hot 100 with September. Obviously, September this month, which is pretty cool. Thanks for having us on Cola 99.9. Coming up at 5:45, a new keyword that can get you in Disneyland Resort. Hang on for that.

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I'm thinking about everybody who's on their way to Bruno Mars tonight. It's officially night one. Bruno Mars live at SoFi Stadium in Inglewood tonight. What is that like? Almost 90,000 people in attendance tonight. It's going to be an awesome show. Night one of 5 nights at SoFi. Unbelievable. It's going to be a great one. Let's call him.

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Well, the next time I'll be talking to you will be in October. It's tomorrow. It's Freddie Rivera making way for Kevin Machado. He's coming up next. He's also going to be doing a full hour of the 80s tonight at 8 right here on Cola.

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perfect way to kick off your nighttime 60 minutes commercial-free cola. This is Catherine Machado. It's about morning. Don't miss Nearly Impossible Question with Justin Ram, Melissa Chavez, and producer Lauren at 7:20. 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That's tomorrow morning with Jesse, 7:20 on Cola.

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16: 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I'm Kevin Machado. 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

hour of nothing but the 80s, the 80s at 8 on Cola 99.9. Saw John Mellencamp just recently at the Hollywood Bowl. He's still rocking. Well, Disneyland, that's a hot place to be right now. Halloween time running now through October 31st. Don't miss your chance to have a happiest Halloween at Disney California Adventure Park and Disneyland Park. 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

have nothing but the 80s, the 80s at 8 on Cola 99.9. This is Kevin Michano, minutes away from our lost and found hit tonight by Scandal featuring Patti Smyth. 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

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This became a top 10 smash for Scandal, featuring Patti Smyth and the Warrior.

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It's an hour of nothing but the 80s. The 80s at 8 on Cole at 99.9. This is Kathy Machado, and another big concert coming. 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

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Coming up this hour, got the Goo Goo Dolls, Thompson Twins, George Michael. 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

Well, that is it for me, Kevin Machado. Tomorrow morning at 5, it's Jesse Duran, Melissa Chavez, and producer Lauren. They'll have tons of classic hits, plenty of prizes, and a lot of fun. Right here on Colin 99.9.

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1: I pledge allegiance to the flag of the United States of America and to the republic for which it stands, one nation, under God, indivisible, with liberty and justice for all.

0: Quiet, please. In exactly 15 seconds, we'll be on the air.
1: Oh, yeah?
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6: 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Good morning, Melissa.
1: Good morning.
6: Good morning, Lauren.
7: Good morning.
6: And let me be the first to officially welcome you to the month of October.
1: How do we get here?
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1: fast.
6: After day. Yes, yeah. It does.
7: Is that what it does?
6: 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It is here, Halloween time at Disneyland Resort, the place you want to be. 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
1: Uh-huh.
6: So you're going to enter in the keyword we give you at 810, 1240, 220, and 545. 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And you'll be entered in for a pair of Magic Key Inspire passes we're giving away Monday.
1: That's cool. Huge. We also want to hook you up with some good eats from Corky's Homestyle Kitchen and Bakery. We've got a $50 gift card for you coming up with a nearly impossible question starting at 7:20.
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6: Plus at 8:20. It is an Inland Empire tradition in the late fall, a perfect way to kick off the Christmas season, the Ghosts of Christmas Eve, Trans-Siberian Orchestra. We're going to get you there on the way this morning with Faker for Real after 8:20. And coming up on our Court of Public Opinion, do your washer and dryer have to match, or is it okay if they're different colors and brands? We want your
1: really
6: opinion.
1: Really serious stuff.
6: On the way with our Court of Public Opinion before 6:30. It's all coming up right here on Cola 99.9. Good morning.

0: Cola 99.9, Jesse Duran in the morning. And has the Big Cola mystery been solved? Yesterday we had this scenario where there was a trail of confetti from Lauren's car into the radio station.
1: Uh-huh. I don't know how it got there.
2: This perfect little path of it.
0: Mm-hmm. Everybody's coming up, Lauren, what's the deal? You had like some kind of birthday party for Levi over the weekend and you brought confetti back from it?
1: What? And I was like, no, I literally looked through my trunk, I pulled out a sweater, and that's it.
2: It looked like, I don't know, it looked like paper shredding residue. Kind of, like those little pieces you get after you shred.
1: And Melissa likes to shred, so I thought it was Melissa.
2: But I throw my stuff out here.
1: So then that doesn't make sense.
0: It was coming from your trunk, though, Lauren.
2: Right.
0: It looked like...
2: Perfect trail from Lauren's trunk.
1: But actually, guys, I looked at the front today. It's also near the front of the parking space, too. It's front and back.
0: Okay, so what you're saying is somebody else set it up to make it look like you were the confetti queen.
2: Yes. Lauren was framed.
1: I was framed. So whoever did that, maybe the Weekender,
0: had a trail sprinkled. Of confetti and sprinkled. We may never know the mystery. We need to know.
1: Or maybe it's an alien.
0: Okay, we'll keep
1: came down.
0: We'll keep you posted on this breaking story coming up right here on Cola.
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101.9. And the George Michael tribute performances at the VMA on Sunday were mostly good, but I think the one that stood out definitely was Teddy Swims cover of this song, Careless Whisper. George Michael and Wham! For you on Cola.

Annie in the morning. And coming up next, the key to a happy marriage, according to a new study. Right after Love Song from The Cure on Cola.

0: Classic Hits, colon 99.9. It's Jesse Duran in the morning. And a new study says marrying a happy person will make you happy. Ah, there's the secret science right there.
1: I mean, that doesn't sound too profound to me.
0: Got to look for someone who's got the happy gene. If they're happy, you're happy. Happy wife.
1: Kind of rubs off on you.
0: Happy life.
1: Right?
0: Exactly.
2: I don't know if I believe that.
1: No?
2: No.
1: How come?
2: Because what happens if you married somebody grumpy? Then wouldn't the grumpy, in theory, rub off on you if you're happy?
0: Probably true. They'll make you a little bit grumpier, but then again, you'll make them a little bit happier.
2: That sounds like a great trade-off, right?
1: Yeah. Oh, that's a bummer for the happy person.
0: Yeah, maybe a little bit, but this study is from Scientific American, and it says that if you marry someone who is naturally happy, you'll in turn be 35% happier in your marriage.
1: So that's a good thing.
0: Yeah. Look for that person that's smiling, bubbly, jovial. That's the perfect partner.
1: I mean, who wants to marry a Debbie Downer?
2: No right? one, but sometimes people do. I don't know why. There's something.
0: Well, you know the way guys are. If they're hot, they'll marry Debbie Downer. That's just the way it is. But anyway, we've got the
1: then
0: key
1: they'll
0: to
1: pay for it later.
0: Yes, they will. Marry somebody happy. That's the key to happiness. Now we know. We're going to get you into the happiest place on earth coming up. It's all about Halloween time at Disneyland Resort. And we have your first four pack this morning around 8:10. One day, one park tickets. Plus, you'll be entered in for the Magic Key Inspire passes. You got to keep it here on Cola this morning.
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0: 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The heat wave begins today with highs in the upper 90s, possibly even 105 by tomorrow. Somebody better tell Mother Nature it's October.
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And don't forget, the Stater Brothers Believe Walk is happening this Sunday from 6:30 a.m. to noon in downtown Redlands. 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
4: 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Other times, thieves get exactly what they deserve. And that's what's next when we open up the Cola can of crazy after Tina Marie.

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2: Good morning, Jesse Duran, spanning the globe to bring you a constant variety of idiots. So how do thieves get in on this big AI boom? Well, not like this. Let's go to NorCal, Silicon Valley. That's where thieves stole two semis from a trucking company last week that had the NVIDIA logo on the sides of the semis. Of course, the AI giant NVIDIA just became the world's first $5 trillion company.
3: How are you discreet stealing a semi, though?
2: Well, it was nighttime and they stole it from the trucking agency anyway. But imagine the treasures inside with this $5 trillion company, the AI giant NVIDIA. Microchips to truckloads of cash. What could it be inside?
4: Yeah.
2: Instead, it was two stolen semis that were full of 20,000 pounds of sand.
4: Oh. I believe it. It's always a surprise with these trucks, what they haul.
3: What you know, are you going to do with that?
2: Sand is used to make silicon chips.
3: Ah.
2: But to these thieves, essentially worthless.
3: Useless, yeah.
2: You know, life's a beach. And they were just landed on it.
3: Worst heist ever.
2: Yeah, the thieves drove off with the cargo before they realized that it was sand inside these trucks. So they just got out and emptied all the sand out. Sure, that took a while. Held on to the semi trucks.
4: Bet they're all sandy,
3: too. I wonder if they thought there was treasure underneath the sand, and that's why they got rid of all
2: of
3: it.
2: Maybe they just kept digging for buried treasure.
4: I hope they got sand
2: treasure
4: in their pants.
2: Yeah, they probably
4: that's
2: had
4: the worst.
2: Plenty of sand in their jodies.
3: In between their toes.
2: Exactly.
4: Yeah.
2: The good news is they found where they dumped it, and the company got their sand back. The disappointing thieves, though, they're still on the loose.
3: Aww. With nothing.
2: Will they get the semi-trucks?
4: And a trail.
2: They'll get caught eventually,
4: yes,
2: I'm sure.
4: Yes, they will.
2: And that is your Cola Can of Crazy.
0: Crazy! Coming up on Cola at 8:50.
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3: Slowing because of a wreck in Yucaipa. It's on the 10 West at County Line Road. A rollover in Rialto. That's on the 10 West at Riverside Avenue. And an accident in Bloomington on the 10 West at Cedar. With your Cola Fast Traffic, I'm Melissa Chavez.

public opinion. Do your washer and dryer have to match? Or is it okay if they're two different colors and brands? That's our dilemma after Cyndi Lauper.

0: Good morning, Cola 99.9. It's Jesse Duran, Melissa, and Lauren, and time for our Court of Public Opinion this morning. Do your washer and dryer have to match? Or is it okay if they're different colors and brands? That's Monica in Riverside's dilemma this morning. She needs your help, so here's what's going on. Monica writes, Dear Cola Morning Show, our washer is on the brink of death. The other night, it was making a loud noise we could hear from the other side of the house. So I told my husband, all right, it's time to get a new washer and dryer. My husband was like, what? There's nothing wrong with the dryer. He wants to just get a new washing machine. I'm like, my OCD would not be able to handle different brands or different styles, different colors of washer and dryer. Right. What should we do? Does your washer and dryer have to match? Or in this economy, is it okay to have two different colors and brands? Phone lines are open for your thoughts on this. 949-638, Cola, 949-638-5652. Your husband and I are of the same cloth.
1: Really?
0: Nobody's going to see that dryer.
1: That's not true.
0: Well, I mean, most times people are not walking into your washing room area. Most
1: My washroom
0: homes,
1: area is right next to the guest bathroom, so you do
0: well,
1: see
0: Well, a lot
1: if the
0: of homes
1: open.
0: Have them hidden. You can shut
1: not
0: the door.
1: Not all of them.
0: Not all of them.
1: Maybe not and Monica's house.
0: We don't have this information
1: right.
0: on what Monica wrote. I'm assuming, though, she said my OCD, so I think it's just her own personal thing that she would not be able to handle it, so... I get what you're saying, Monica, but come on. It's just a washer and dryer. As long as they're the same color, who cares?
1: I mean, I get where it seems high maintenance, but I feel Monica's struggle. It would bother me, too, because they're right next to each other. It's not like a fridge in the kitchen and then a washing machine in the laundry room. I feel like you need them to match. It would bother me every time I looked at it.
0: Lauren?
2: I think it's not a big deal. If you have the money to spend, great, but if you're trying to, like, save... Why not get a different washer? Like Jesse said, I think there's some homes where it's hidden. Like my parents, it's in the garage. Who's going to see it?
1: Okay. But if you can afford it.
0: 949-638-COLA. Does your washer and dryer have to match? Or is it okay if they're a little bit different? It's the Court of Public Opinion on COLA.

0: Monica in Riverside needs your help this morning on the COLA Court of Public Opinion. Do your washer and dryer have to match, or is it okay if they're different colors or brands? Her washing machine is on the brink of death. Hubby's like, why do we need both? We just need a washing machine. Her OCD, she says, doesn't know if she could be able to handle different styles and brands. Tiffany on the line in Hemet, what do you think?
1: Well, we've been through this several times, okay? Because we used to be of the thought that you got to have the matching set. But listen, unless your OCD is going to get a job, you're going to make yourself bankrupt because one of them is always going to break. One of them always breaks. So you got to fix the one that's broken and leave the rest of it alone. You can't do that.
0: All right. Thank you for weighing in this morning on COLA 99.9. What do you think? Do your washer and dryer have to match? Or is it okay if they are a mismatch? 949-638-COLA.

0: Huge, massive dilemma this morning on Cola 99.9's Court of Public Opinion. Do your washer and dryer have to match or not? Pete and Calamasa, what do you think?
1: Man, she's being kind of petty with this. Come on now, does all the makeup on her face match?
2: She just wants her house to look nice.
3: I mean,
1: I get it, but okay, does her panties and her bra match every single day of her life?
2: Yes, they do. Of course they do.

0: Golden 99.9, Jesse Duran in the morning. The court of public opinion this morning. Do your washer and dryer have to match? Or is it okay if they're different colors and brands? Monica in Riverside reached out to us. Her washer is on the brink of death. Hubby's like, we just need to get a washer. She wants, no, a brand new matching set. Darlene, who's right?
1: I'm with her. I think that they need to match. And here's the other thing. They were probably bought in a pair, so what are the likelihood that the dryer might go out next?
2: That
1: so why
2: is a
1: not just
2: great
1: have
2: point.
1: Them both together?
2: Yes, and looking nice at the same time.
0: Thanks,
1: yes.
0: We appreciate it, Darlene. Susan on the line as well. What do you think? Do your washer and dryer have to match or not?
3: No, not at all. That's silly.
0: Save the money, buy them separate.
3: Exactly. I mean, maybe the same color, but the same... No, they don't have to match. No.
0: Thank you. One final caller, William on the line. What do you think on this?
4: I think who does the laundry? If she does the laundry and she wants a new dryer and washer, then she should get it.
2: I love that answer.
0: All right, time for our verdict in the COLA Court of Public Opinion. According to all of your phone calls, 54% of you said it does not matter if they match. Save the money, buy a new washer, Monica. Coming right back on COLA 99.9. My nearly impossible question at 720. 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
2: An accident in Fontana on the 210 West at Citrus. That resulting in some slowing. A rollover in Rialto. This one's on the 10 West at Riverside Avenue. And sluggish because of an accident in Bloomington. It's on the 10 West at Cedar. With your Cola Fast Traffic, I'm Melissa Chavez.
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9, Jesse Duran in the morning. 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
5: Highs near 100 for like the next 7 days.
1: Yeah.
5: 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I'm going to get you 50 for the fall menu to try out at Corky's Homestyle Kitchen and Bakery. 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
1: Another accolade for Obsession director Curry Barker. Barker was just named on Time 100 Next. That's Time Magazine's list of up-and-comers to keep an eye on. Barker's horror smash cost less than a mil to make and earned more than $500 million. It was a little movie that no one was expecting. Chase Infinity, who played Leonardo DiCaprio's daughter in one battle after another, also on here. University of Texas QB Arch Manning, the nephew of Eli and Peyton Manning, on this too. Go Longhorns, yay!
2: He is going to be the number one overall pick this May for sure.
1: And their genes are strong.
2: Yeah.
3: Sounds like it.
1: They all look the same. And Sarah Pigeon, who had everyone glued to their TV as JFK Jr.'s wife, Carolyn Bessette, also made the cut for Time Magazine's 100 Next. A first look at the upcoming Anna Nicole Smith movie is here.
4: I still have so much love to give. And I just want to bring something good, something pure into this world.
1: An emotional scene there from Abby Cornish, who plays Anna Nicole in Trust Me, I'm a Doctor. That movie drops in theaters on the 15th. Based on the scene, looks good. And congrats are in order for Jim Carrey. TMZ says the funny man got hitched to his girlfriend, Min Ah, in a small private LA ceremony. They publicly debuted as a couple at the Caesar Awards in Paris in February, where Carrey accepted an honorary award. And during his speech, Jim thanked her as his, quote, sublime companion. Now she's upgraded because she's wifey, according to TMZ. They've reportedly been together since 2022. That's your scoop. I'm Melissa Chavez.
2: Hey, thanks, Melissa. Nearly impossible question on the way.
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1: An accident in Bloomington on the 10 West at Cedar. Another one in Fontana. This one's on the 210 West at Citrus. And that rollover still an issue in Rialto. It's on the 10 West at Riverside Avenue. With your Cola Fast Traffic, I'm Melissa Chavez.
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0: It's Jesse Duran's Nearly Impossible Question.
1: Try to get you $50 for Corky's Homestyle Kitchen and Bakery if you're the first one to answer correctly this morning on Cola. And according to this survey, 6% of women would like for you to propose to them on this day. What is that day? 949-638-COLA for a possible answer. Melissa, we'll start with you.
2: Okay.
1: 6% of women would like for you to propose to them, would like to be proposed to on this day. What is it?
2: 6%. That's not that high.
1: That's pretty low.
2: Low number or percentage. I'm probably the exception. I wouldn't want to be proposed to on a day that already has significance because I want to be celebrated on both.
1: You want your own day.
2: Yes, but if I was going to go with a day that's designated, I think I'd go with New Year's.
1: New Year's Eve or New Year's Day?
2: New Year's Eve. Because, okay, you know, the excitement of midnight and then...
1: It's the When Harry Met Sally.
2: Starting
1: thing.
2: The year with that great news that you're engaged. That's exciting. So, New Year's Eve. That's
1: Lawrence, what I'm going to go with. 6% of women would like for you to propose to them on this day. What is it?
3: Okay. Like Melissa's saying, 6% is a low number. So, I am thinking... Possibly like Thanksgiving. And here's my rationale with that. You have your family there. So you're doing it in front of the family.
2: That could be special.
3: And that can be special.
1: Stuff the ring in the turkey.
3: Exactly. And eat your cranberry sauce and pumpkin
2: or
3: pie.
2: Or in the whipped cream on top of the pumpkin pie.
3: See? Sweet.
2: That's a great idea.
1: Oh, sure. Yeah. 6% of women would like for you to propose to them on this day. 949-638-COLA. 949-638-5652. Good luck.
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0: Jesse Duran coming at you with my nearly impossible question this morning on COLA. And according to this survey, 6% of women would like for you to propose to them. Get down on one knee on this day. Deanna on the line of Rancho Cucamonga, what day is it?
1: I say Halloween. Spooky.
2: Oh. Wow, why Halloween, you think?
1: Because Halloween is my favorite holiday.
0: So you would like
1: and
0: to be proposed to.
1: And you have like a masquerade party and all that fun stuff.
0: Sure, if you're all about the spooky season, what better day to celebrate your anniversary than on Halloween?
3: Uh-huh.
0: And agreed. You got it right.
2: Woo! Good job!
1: Halloween.
3: Would you get married on Halloween too?
1: I would. If it's not that, then I would do leap day, leap year.
0: So you only have to celebrate your anniversary once every 4 years.
1: Yes, I agree.
0: Well, you are unusual, that is for sure, Deanna. And 6% of women agree with you. They would like to be proposed to on Halloween. And congratulations. 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
1: Yes, I'm so excited. Thank you.
0: You're welcome. 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It's pumpkin time. 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

0: Classic Hits, colon 99.9. It's Jesse Duran in the morning. And a new study says marrying a happy person will make you happy. Ah, there's the secret science right there.
1: I mean, that doesn't sound too profound to me.
0: Got to look for someone who's got the happy gene. If they're happy, you're happy. Happy
1: kinda
0: wife.
1: Kind of rubs off on you.
0: Happy life.
1: Right?
0: Exactly.
2: I don't know if I believe that.
1: No?
2: No.
1: How come?
2: Because what happens if you married somebody grumpy, then wouldn't the grumpy, in theory, rub off on you if you're happy?
0: Probably true. They'll make you a little bit grumpier, but then again, you'll make them a little bit happier.
2: That sounds like a great trade-off, right?
1: Yeah. Oh, that's a bummer for the happy person.
0: Maybe a little bit, but this study says, according to Science Daily, if you marry someone who is naturally happy, you'll in turn be 35% happier in your marriage.
1: So that's a good thing.
0: Yeah. Look for that person that's smiling, bubbly, jovial. That's the perfect partner.
1: I mean, who wants to marry a Debbie Downer?
2: No one, but sometimes people do. I don't know why. There's something.
0: Well, either the way guys are. If they're hot, they'll marry Debbie Downer. That's just the way it is. We're going to get you into the happiest place on earth coming up. It's all about Halloween time at Disneyland Resort. And we have your first four pack this morning around 8:10. One day, one park tickets. Plus, you'll be entered in for the Magic Key Inspire passes. You got to keep it here on Cola this morning.
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1: Rolling in the Cajon Pass even more than usual because of a crash on the 15 South at Cleghorn. And slowing because of a wreck in San Bernardino. It's on the 215 South at Baseline. With your Cola Fast Traffic, I'm Melissa Chavez.
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1: Oh, for sure.
0: Get there early again. Bear Mountain Resort, the ski resort for the Jackie Memorial this Saturday starting at 10 a.m.

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1: Awesome, that's huge.
0: They're going to honor him at an upcoming Chargers game. So way to go, Montclair High.

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1: This Christmas, Arnold Schwarzenegger is Saint Nick, and he's got a dilemma.
2: My bag was stolen by a very naughty elf.
1: That naughty elf taking off with the toys. A trailer just dropped for The Man with the Bag. It's got an awesome cast. In addition to Arnold, Ken Jeong, Awkwafina, Ellen Richson, also Jane Krakowski featured. Check out the trailer on our Cola Facebook page. The Man with the Bag drops on Prime December 2nd. Sylvester Stallone just dropped his memoir. It's called The Steps, a nod to the infamous Rocky scene. The book covers everything from Stallone's difficult birth, troubled childhood, and of course the grueling path to creating his breakthrough masterpiece, Rocky. Barnes & Noble or Amazon for your copy. His biopic, I Play Rocky, drops in theaters November 20th, following a limited release on November 6th.
3: I can't wait.
1: It looks so good.
4: Yes, it does.
1: And Bruno Mars kicked off the L.A. leg of his romantic tour last night. He's got four more SoFi shows through the 7th. Tickets are available. I still want to go to this.
4: So cute. They have the angel baby cam.
1: And the prices aren't that bad considering how high prices get nowadays.
3: He's got five shows at SoFi.
1: Yeah, and these are added shows. So that's your Scoop. I'm Melissa Chavez.
3: Thanks, Melissa. All right. It's the moment you've been waiting for.
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1: An accident in Jurupa Valley on the 60 West at Rubidoux. It's blocking the carpool lane. In Norco, a wreck to be aware of on the 15 South at 2nd. And a crash as well in Montclair. It's on the 10 West at Central. With your Cola Fast Traffic, I'm Melissa Chavez.

In case you missed it, our keyword for the Halloween time passes for the Disneyland Resort was spooky. And yes, we're aware it was not working, but we have now fixed it. So go to colafm.com, enter in the keyword spooky, and answer your phone if it rings to win. Good luck.

0: Good morning, Cola 99.9. Jesse Duran here, and our court of public opinion really struck a nerve this morning. Monica in Riverside reached out to us because her washer is about to expire. It's on the brink of death. Her husband's like, we don't need to buy a washer and dryer. We just need a washer. But she's OCD and cannot handle mismatched washer and dryer. Is it okay to have a washer and dryer that doesn't match? Before we get to the verdict, Tiffany in Hemet said this.
1: Well, we've been through this several times, okay? Because we used to be of the thought that you got to have the matching set. But listen, unless your OCD is going to get a job, you're going to make yourself bankrupt because one of them is always going to break. One of them always breaks. So you got to fix the one that's broken and leave the rest of it alone. You can't do that.
0: All right, the verdict this morning in our court of public opinion, in case you missed it, 54% of you said yes, it doesn't matter if they don't match. Just replace the one that's not working. We'll have another court of public opinion next Thursday morning, starting at 6:20 right here on Cola 99.9. And hang on, it's a Thursday. We're going to play Fake or For Real on the other side for your tickets. 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
0: Let's do it. 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
4: 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We have Sylvia on the line in Fontana. 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
5: All right, cool.
4: Yes, just got to guess whether or not I'm telling you something fake or for real. Just like the name of the game says, guess correctly and you'll automatically win Trans-Siberian Orchestra tickets. Otherwise, we'll move on to our next caller. Sylvia. Here we go. Let's get the game started. Red Bull was invented by a high school chemistry teacher, and his nickname was actually Red. Is that fake or for real?
5: No, I think it's fake.
6: I feel like it might be real.
7: That sounds pretty fake to me.
5: I think so.
4: Red Bull was invented by a high school chemistry teacher whose nickname was Red. That is fake.
6: Oh. Yay! Oh. Good job, Sylvia.
7: Good job, Sylvia.
4: Red Bull was invented in Thailand.
6: Oh, I like your story better.
5: I drink it every day. Oh, yeah.
4: Oh, love me a sugar.
7: You drink it every day?
5: Every day. I work nights, so yeah. I work
6: you need it.
5: So we, every day, yep.
4: Those of us who are tired, it works wonders, that's for sure. Good measure, we're going to give you one more, okay?
5: Okay.
4: In honor of Dolly Parton, the best little whorehouse in Texas was based on a true story. Is that fake or for real?
5: I think it's for real.
6: I feel like it's for real, too.
7: Yeah, I'm going to agree with that. I think there is some truth about that.
4: Apparently, my questions were pretty easy today. You got it right.
6: Good job.
4: Was for real. The best little whorehouse in Texas was based on a true story. Even the song LaGrange by ZZ Top was also about that alleged house in LaGrange, Texas.
6: Lots of history there.
4: Well, congratulations. You got tickets for Trans-Siberian Orchestra.
5: Oh, I'm so excited. I've never seen them, so yeah.
6: Oh, you're in for a treat.
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8: Hi.
4: Jesse Duran calling with good news. You're going to Disneyland.
8: Oh, my God. 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I can't believe it. 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
8: Woohoo! 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I'm taking my mother, so she's been wanting to go.
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8: Hi.
4: Jesse Duran calling with good news. You're going to Disneyland. And those are good for the entire year. We're going to draw for those on Monday. Coming right back, 60 minutes commercial-free Cola. Hang on.
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I know it's only October 1st, too early to start talking about Christmas, but I love this. Melissa Chavez found this new trailer for Arnold Schwarzenegger's new movie as, yep, he's Saint Nick. Check it out.

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9. And John Mellencamp, congrats to him. Neil Young, Willie Nelson, another successful Farm Aid concert held last Saturday. It's 41st year. So what they've done for American farmers, raising over $90 million.

part Halloween time at the Disneyland Resort now through October 31st. And Cola has got you 4 1-day, one park tickets to win. 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

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Journey will be wrapping their final Frontier tour in their hometown of San Francisco next month, but they did add one more show. They're playing at Stagecoach in India, which they were supposed to do this year, but you may recall bad weather forced their set to be canceled, so they get a do-over for April of 2027.

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You can win the 4 one-day, one-park tickets. 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

Back-to-back classic hits on Kola 99.9. 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
0: The Inland Empire's top workplaces all have one thing in common. 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

The invite-only Cola Game Night, hosted by Freddie Rivera, Morongo Resort Casino, is coming up Friday, October 16th. Free food, cash prizes, including a $1,000 door prize, and you can win two VIP passes. Be ready this afternoon. Freddie's giving those away after 5 on Cola.

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really didn't think I was going to see another extreme heat warning on the little weather chart here on my phone. And I'm like, oh, who was I kidding? Come on now. I mean, we've lived through this before, right? I mean, there's been times in Southern California where Christmas Day was actually hot, warm. Yes, it happens in Southern California. So I guess nothing new. But come on, Paul. We're waiting for you. It's cold.

get you into Cola's exclusive game night at Morongo. I have a pair of VIP passes just after 5 p.m. today on Cola.

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1: 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It's Disneyland Resort tickets. Come on now.
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So Bruno Mars just kicked off his night one. Well, are we calling it a residency? It's just 5 nights at SoFi, which is huge, by the way. Everyone is saying they love the show, but if you sit far, there's not really much of a catwalk or a walkway or even a B stage or a C stage. Bruno Mars is just literally on one stage at the end, like a usual concert setup, and that's it. So just know that when you're picking your seats for Bruno Mars. It's still an amazing show.

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Well, there's going to be another chance for you to win your way to Disneyland Resort. It's Freddie Rivera. 4-pack of one-day, one-park tickets to the Disneyland Resort. Have you heard about these Magic Key Inspire passes? The top-tier annual pass to get you into Disneyland pretty much all year long. Like the least amount of restrictions. They're worth almost $1,900 each. I know. You could win that.

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0: The best workday starts with the best class.

We're going to be throwing a pretty exclusive party at Morongo Casino Cola game night. And once you in, you've got some VIP passes I'm going to be giving away just minutes after 5 p.m. today. Right here on Cola.

be a memorial for Jackie the Bald Eagle. Remember Jackie the Bald Eagle? Up in Big Bear Saturday, I guess they're going to be unveiling a pretty significant piece of artwork in memory of Jackie. Anyway, I'll post a link tomorrow if you want to watch it from down the hill. It's Cole at 99.9.

0: but the rent, no doubt. Yeah. Play on, play at, play on, play at, play on, play on, play on, play on, cause I like it. No diggity, no doubt. Yeah. Black Street Productions, we out, ride. We out, we out.
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10 freeway in the IE. If you're on the 10 freeway right now, there's an accident blocking the two right lanes in Fontana off of Citrus Avenue, which is causing pretty significant backup all the way to about 4th Street. So that's the 10 freeway eastbound Citrus Avenue, an accident blocking the two right lanes. Wanted to give you that heads up. Another heads up, a more fun one, Disneyland Resort tickets. Yes, we got them. Another keyword that can get you in coming up around 5:45 right here on Cola.

0: All this week we've been doing it. Disneyland Resort tickets. Like, Tiffany, you're going. Well, hello, Andrea. It's Cola, and you're calling about
1: the Disney tickets.
0: Duh. Hello. Come on, Freddie. Get with it.
1: I know.
0: Carmen, you're gone.
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0: Hey, and you could be next coming up 5:45 this afternoon.

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you ever talked to anybody who went to go see Trans-Siberian Orchestra live in concert? Rarely do you ever hear them just going once. Usually it's back and back and back again and again. Trans-Siberian Orchestra is going to be right here in our backyard at the Toyota Arena. Jesse Duran in the morning is giving away tickets tomorrow, 8:20, right here on Cola.

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16: Hey, it's Lauren from the Cola Weather Center. Tonight, cool with a low of 65 degrees. Then tomorrow, very hot with temperatures rising near 104. 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

like 90,000 people going to see Bruno Mars at SoFi Stadium in Inglewood. Heard the show was a success. But, I mean, come on. It's Bruno Mars. Is it not going to be? Unless your seats are, like, way in, like, the last row, and SoFi's huge. Huge. Four more nights to go. Hey, it's Freddie Rivera coming up. Chapter 5, your way into Cola's game night at Morongo. Hang on. It's Cola 99.9, and you too.

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0: Classic hits all.